greatest day of my life. I called you here today for a bit of bad news. I won't be able to see you anymore because of my obligations and the ties that you have. We've been meeting here every day. And since this is our last day together, I want to hold you just one more time. When you turn and walk away, don't look back. I want to remember you just like this. Let's just kiss and say goodbye.

0: Now here's what I mean. I've been a Roman Juliet.
1: Yes,
0: my
1: yes.
0: Romeos have been many.
1: You're right, baby.
0: But now my Roman days are gone.
1: That's what I want to hear.

me a secret. I don't just want to know about any secret of yours. I want to know about one special secret. Oh. Because tonight I want to learn.